0: me?
1: Yes. Woo-hoo! 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Cause we missed you. We're back from the past. TRL. Pleasure Radio.

All the subtle flavors of my life are become bitter seeds and poisoned leaves without you. 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These arms lack a purpose, flapping like a hummingbird. I'm nervous cause I'm the left eye, you're the right. 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In you, the song which rights my wrongs.

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I'm just dancing. I'm just dancing.

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1: 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Did you miss us? Cause we missed you. We're back from the past. TRL. Pleasure Radio.

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0: 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Pleasure Radio.
1: Oh, poppin' I know, once chicken ears like a lingo show. 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